Inspiring music there from Richard Wagner. Prelude to Act 1 from Parsifal. Heard in the 1981 film Excalibur by John Borman with Liam Neeson and Helen Mirren. Darren Barenboim conducting the Chicago Symphony Orchestra. Thank you to Matthew in Cary, North Carolina, for the request. Explore the Classical Station's vast archive, a vinyl with Vince Tolona on Drop the Needle. This week featuring Mozart, conducted by Benjamin Britten, as well as Rodrigo's Concierto de Aranjuez. Drop the Needle, airing Mondays, 7 p.m. Eastern, only on the Classical Station. Coming our way in just about 25 minutes, music of Samuel Barber, right here on the Classical Station, .org. 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Next up, Howard Shaw, selections from The Hobbit, The Battle of the Five Armies, from the film directed by Peter Jackson, released December 2014, after the Lord of the Rings trilogy. Conrad Pope, conducting the New Zealand Symphony Orchestra and London Voices. And of course, that's where the original Lord of the Rings was also filmed. Thank you to Chad in Hurdle Mills, North Carolina, dedicated to all Tolkien fans.

A moving piece of music there from Howard Shaw. Selections from The Hobbit, The Battle of the Five Armies. Directed by Peter Jackson from December 2014. Conrad Pope conducted the New Zealand Symphony Orchestra and London Voices. Thank you to Chad in Hurdle Mills, North Carolina, dedicated to all Tolkien fans. Coming our way in just about 10 minutes, music of Claude Debussy. But first, Samuel Barber's famous Adagio for Strings, Opus 11, maybe most recently famously heard in 1986 Platoon, starring William Dafoe, Charlie Sheen, and Johnny Depp, directed by Oliver Stone. Leonard Bernstein conducted the New York Philharmonic, and thank you to Ed, in Fuquay-Varina, North Carolina, for the request.

possibly his best-known piece, Samuel Barber's Adagio for Strings, Opus 11. Heard in the 1986 film directed by Oliver Stone, starring Willem Dafoe, Charlie Sheen and Johnny Depp. Platoon. That was the Adagio for Strings, Opus 11. Leonard Bernstein conducted the New York Philharmonic. And thank you to Ed in Fuquay-Varina, Arena, North Carolina, for the request. 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Member-supported and volunteer-powered since 1978. And now taking us up to the top of the hour, Claude Debussy, Clair de Lune from his suite Bergamasque. This was heard in the remake of the 1960 classic Ocean's 11 in 2001 with Matt Damon, Brad Pitt, and George Clooney starring. Thank you to Cheryl in Wake Forest, North Carolina, for the request.

0: captivating music there from Claude Debussy, Clair de Lune, from his suite Bergamasque. Eric Kunzel conducting the Cincinnati Pops Orchestra. And that was heard in the remake of Ocean's 11 from 1960, the 2001 version, with actors Matt Damon, Brad Pitt, and George Clooney. Eric Kunzel conducting the Cincinnati Pops Orchestra in that performance. And thank you to Cheryl in Wake Forest, North Carolina, for the request.
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0: And speaking of the Saturday Evening Request program, we're just at the midpoint, and it's a few minutes past nine, and as always, we bring our waltz for Sarah Clark at this hour. And on top of it, as mentioned already, through the evening, and even yesterday, we've been celebrating Cinema Classics Weekend, and bringing you your requests in relation to those requests. For example, Johann Strauss Jr., the wonderful Blue Danube Waltz, with Georges Prêtre conducting the Vienna Philharmonic, and that was requested by Joanne in Wilson. And also, as we've said, in memory of Sarah Clark, the waltz. This is from a 2008 Vienna New Year's concert. And of course, it was heard in the film 2001, A Space Oddity from 1968, directed by Stanley Kubrick and based on the Arthur C. Clarke novel, Space Age.

surely one of the all-time great waltzes, The Blue Danube, Johann Strauss Jr. Georges Prêtre conducting the Vienna Philharmonic, and that was heard in the 2001 A Space Odyssey, the film from 1968 directed by Stanley Kubrick. Thank you to Joanne in Wilson and in memory of Sarah Clark. You're listening to theclassicalstation.org. We can be heard streaming on the internet throughout the United States and all over the world. Be sure and tell your friends about us. Coming our way in just about 8 minutes, music of Beethoven. But first, Gustav Holst, Mars, the Bringer of War, from the Planets, Opus 32. Laura Mazel conducts the French National Orchestra. And this was heard in the 1983 film The Right Stuff, also about space. Specifically, the 15-year space program leading up to the 1969 Apollo launch, starring Dennis Quaid and Sam Shepard. Thank you to Helen in Cary, North Carolina, for the request.

Heady music there from Gustav Holst, Mars, the Bringer of War, from the Planets, Opus 32. Lauren Mazel conducting the French National Orchestra. And that was heard in the 1983 film, The Right Stuff. Thank you to Helen in Cary, North Carolina, for the request. This week's Great Sacred Music program includes stunning performances by the Washington Men's Camerata, the Paul Clares of Arundel, and the Taylor Scholars, with works by Hildegard von Bingen, Henry Purcell, Felix Mendelssohn, and more. Please join us this Sunday at 8 a.m. Eastern Time for Great Sacred Music. Following Sing for Joy, right here on the Classical Station, with your host, James Steelman. You're listening to the classicalstation.org, where we love the music just as much as you, and I'm certainly enjoying your requests on this Cinema Classics weekend. Coming our way in just about 20 minutes, music of Petr Tchaikovsky. But first, Ludwig van Beethoven. The finale from his Symphony No. 9 in D minor, Opus 125, the choral. Karl Böhm conducts the Vienna Philharmonic and State Opera Chorus with soprano Gwyneth Jones, alto Tatiana Troyanos, tenor Jess Thomas, and bass Karl Ritterbusch. And this was heard in the dystopian 1971 film by Stanley Kubrick, A Clockwork Orange. And the text for the fourth movement was adapted from Friedrich Schiller's poem An die Freude, Ode to Joy. Thank you to Jeff in Whitsett, North Carolina, for the request.

And that is often considered to be one of the greatest pieces of music of all time. Ludwig van Beethoven, the finale from his Symphony No. 9 in D minor, Opus 25, the choral, Kyle Baum conducting the Vienna Philharmonic and State Opera Chorus with soprano, Gwyneth Jones, alto, Tatiana Trejanos, tenor, Jess Thomas, and bass, Karl Riedebusch. And that was heard in the 1971 film by Stanley Kubrick, A Clockwork Orange. Thank you to Jeff in Whitsitt, North Carolina, for the request. You're listening to theclassicalstation.org. We have a live announcer in the studio 24/7. And now taking us up to the top of the hour, Petr Tchaikovsky, the 1812 Overture. And this particular piece celebrates the defeat of the French in the Napoleonic Wars. You'll hear the cannons and so forth. But also, of note on our Cinema Classics weekend, that it was heard in the film V for Vendetta, a 2005 dystopian film with Natalie Portman and John Hurt. Thank you to Thayer in Chapel Hill, North Carolina, for the request.

exhilarating, electrifying. Tchaikovsky's 1812 Overture, Opus 49. Heard in the 2005 dystopian film V for Vendetta,

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1: 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And welcome to the 10 o'clock hour of the Saturday Evening Request Program as we continue to enjoy your wonderful Cinema Classics Weekend requests. During this hour, coming our way, we have music of Johann Sebastian Bach, Mikhail Ippolitov Ivanov, and possibly his most well-known work, Concierto de Aranjuez. The blind composer Joaquin Rodrigo, who had to write his music in Braille and then have it transcribed. He lived from 1901 to 1999, and this was inspired by the palace outside of Madrid. And it was heard in several films. Brastoff from 1996, about an English brass band playing this music, School of Rock, 2003, and Finding Forrester from 2000. Bebe Romero is our featured guitarist, and Sunevo Mariner conducts the Academy of St. Martin in the Fields. Thank you to Zoe in Raleigh, North Carolina, for the request.

Superb music there from Joaquin Rodrigo, Concierto de Aranjuez. Sir Neville Mariner conducting the Academy of St. Martin in the Fields with guitarist Pepe Romero. And that was heard in several films, Brastoff from 1996, School of Rock from 2003, and Finding Forrester 2000. Thank you to Zoe in Raleigh, North Carolina, for the request. Piece Reflections offers a blend of orchestral, chamber, choral, and organ masterpieces. Let Peace Reflections become your ideal companion, bringing your Sunday night to a tranquil close. Sundays 9 p.m. until midnight. And now taking us up to the top of the hour, Russian and Soviet composer, that is to say, he was born in 1859 in the Russian Empire, and he continued until 1935 when it became the Soviet Union, like so many Russian composers who went into exile. He studied under Rimsky-Korsakov. Mikhail Ippolitov Ivanov. This is his Caucasian Sketches No. 1, Opus 10, inspired by the composer's experiences in the Caucasus region, in the southern eastern part of Russia. Christopher London G., conducting the Sydney Symphony Orchestra. Thank you to Eddie in Titusville, Florida, for the request. And of course, must mention our Cinema Classes weekend. This was heard in the 1964 film The Curse of the Mummy's Tomb, a British horror film from Hammer House of Horror.

A magnificent piece of music there from Mikhail Ippolitov Ivanov, his Caucasian Sketches No. 1, Opus 10, performed here by the Sydney Symphony Orchestra under the baton of Christopher London Gee. And this was heard in the 1964 film The Curse of the Mummy's Tomb. Thank you to Eddie in Titusville, Florida, for the request. Let your legacy play on. This August, make your wishes known during National Make a Will Month. 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
1: And welcome to the 11 o'clock hour of Saturday Evening Request Program. 6 hours goes by so fast when listening to wonderful music together. In this hour, coming our way, we have music of Richard Wagner and Richard Strauss. We start off with another great German name, Johann Sebastian Bach. This is the air from his orchestral suite number 3 in D, the air on the G string, Tonkoopman conducting the Amsterdam Baroque Orchestra, our cellist Yo-Yo Ma. This was heard in the 1995 film, Seven. Thank you to Owen in Raleigh, North Carolina, for the request.

This final hour of the Saturday Evening Request program, we continue with our Cinema Classics Weekend and with your requests. Coming our way in just about 14 minutes, music of Richard Strauss. Next up, Richard Wagner. The Funeral March and finale from his Götterdämmerung, Twilight of the Gods. George Schell conducting the Cleveland Orchestra. And this was heard in the 1981 film Excalibur, starring John Borman, Liam Neeson, and Helen Mirren. Thank you to Richard in Wake Forest, North Carolina, for the request.

Richard Wagner, The Funeral March and Finale from Godard d'Amarant. Twilight of the Gods, George Shell conducting the Cleveland Orchestra. And thank you to Richard in Wake Forest, North Carolina for the request. That was heard in the 1981 film Excalibur. You're listening to theclassicalstation.org, where we love the music just as much as you. And thank you so much for your requests on this Cinema Classics weekend with the Saturday Evening Request Program. Next up, Richard Strauss. Tod und Verklärung, Death and Transfiguration. The artist reflects on his life from the infinite reaches of heaven. This was heard in the 2011 film The Tree of Life with Brad Pitt and Sean Penn. Herbert von Karajan conducts the Berlin Philharmonic. Thank you to Jeffrey in Durham, North Carolina for the request.

Stunning music there from Richard Strauss, Death and Transfiguration, Opus 24, Herbert von Karajan, conducting the Berlin Philharmonic. And that was heard in the 2011 film, The Tree of Life. And thank you to Jeffrey in Durham, North Carolina, for the request. I'm Hayden Jones. It's been my pleasure to take you through the night with the Saturday evening request program, especially on this Cinema Classics weekend. Thank you for your requests and thank you for your support. Be sure and stay tuned at the top of the hour as Dane Bryant Fraser brings us our overnight program, Sleepers Awake. Coming away, music of Forêt and Haydn. And to take us up to the top of the hour, Tommaso Albinoni, the Concerto in G, Opus 7, Number 4, performed by E. Musici.

0: You've just enjoyed Tommaso Albinoni's Concerto in G, Opus number 7. That was number 4, and we heard the group I Musici. Our thanks goes to Hayden Jones for presenting the Saturday Evening Request program. We are currently in the Cinema Classics Weekend with some great titles we've already heard, such as John Williams' Star Wars, as well as Harry Potter, Jurassic Park, Schindler's List. That one is also coming up. We've heard some other great composers as well. We'll have Weber, Barry, John Barry with In Title View. And we also have Wolf Ferrari with the Suite Concertino in F. Stay tuned. It starts next on Sleepers Awake.
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Hello, you're listening to Sleepers Awake on the Classical Station, and this is Dane Brian Fraser. Well, upcoming we have César Franck, Joseph Haydn, and Gabriel Fauré. First, Fauré's Requiem, Opus 48. We'll hear the Philharmonia Chorus and Orchestra. Timothy Farrell performs the organ. Kathleen Battle, soprano. Andreas Schmidt, baritone. The conductor is Carlo Maria Giulini. We hope you can sit back, enjoy, rest, and have fun with the music.

Requiem, composed by Gabriel Fauré. We heard the Philharmonia Chorus and Orchestra, Timothy Farrell, the organist, Kathleen Battle, soprano, Andreas Schmidt, baritone. The conductor was Carlo Maria Giulini. That piece was heard in the films Copycat and The Lost Son. Well, next on Sleepers Awake, we feature Joseph Haydn's Symphony 18 in G. Roy Goodman is leading the Hanover Band.

0: Haydn Symphony 18, performed by the Hanover Band and conducted by Roy Goodman.
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Next here on the Classical Station, as we continue Cinema Classics Weekend, we have a piece that is heard in the film Hilary and Jackie, Violin Sonata in A by French composer César Franck. We'll hear violinist Midori and pianist Robert MacDonald.

Franck's Violin Sonata in A, Midori the Violinist and Robert McDonald the Pianist. We now hear the Minnesota Orchestra with Ballet Scenes, composed by Alexander Glazunov. The conductor is Ado Devart.

0: Alexander Glazunov's ballet scenes, Edo de Vort, led the Minnesota Orchestra.
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0: Next, during Cinema Classics Weekend, we feature this next one that was heard in Minority Report. George Schulte leading the Vienna Philharmonic to Symphony 8 in B minor, Unfinished, by Franz Schubert.

George Schulte, the conductor with Vienna Philharmonic, we heard Symphony 8 in B minor, unfinished, composed by Franz Schubert. Next, we'll hear Jules Massenet with Meditation from Thaïs, Kokomi, the flutist with David Garrett, the violinist, and Tamahiro Uchida performs piano. This is heard in Heartlands as well as the Titanic.

Koko Mi, the flutist, David Garrett, violinist, Tomoharu Ushida, the pianist. We heard Meditation from Thais, composed by Jules Masnier. Zdeněk Fibic is this next composer who was born in 1850. We'll hear At Twilight Idol for Orchestra. František Vaňar conducts the Prague Radio Symphony Orchestra.

Zdeněk Fibic with At Twilight Idol for Orchestra. František Vinár led the Prague Radio Symphony Orchestra. Next, we have John Williams with Theme from Schindler's List. Tasman Little is the violinist with the New World Philharmonic, led by Ian Sutherland.

0: The chilling sounds of Theme from Schindler's List, composed by John Williams. The violinist was Tasman Little with the New World Philharmonic, and the conductor was Ian Sutherland.
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You're listening to Sleepers Awake here on the Classical Station. This is Dane Bryant Frazier, and coming up we have Bernard Herrmann, we have Maurice Ravel, and Edvard Grieg with Piano Concerto in A Minor. Jean-Yves Thibaudet performs piano with the Rotterdam Philharmonic Orchestra. Valery Gergiev is the conductor.

Edvard Grieg's Piano Concerto in A Minor. We heard the Rotterdam Philharmonic Orchestra with pianist Jean-Yves Thibaudet. The conductor was Valery Gergiev. Next, we have conductor Juko-Pekka Sarasate with the Scottish Chamber Orchestra. Pavane for a Dead Princess is the title, and it is composed by Maurice Ravel, the composer who wrote A Boat on the Ocean.

Maurice Ravel's Pavane for a Dead Princess, Yuko-Pekka Sarasate led the Scottish Chamber Orchestra. And next, we have a composition by Bernard Herrmann with The Memory Waltz from The Snows of Kilimanjaro. The Hollywood Bowl Orchestra performs, led by John Macherry.

Bernard Herrmann with The Memory Loss from the Snows of Kilimanjaro. The Hollywood Bowl Orchestra was the performing group with the conductor John Macheri. We now feature an incredible pianist named Catherine Stott with Jan Pascal Tortelier. The BBC Philharmonic Orchestra, they are all performing ballad for piano and orchestra composed by the French composer born in 1845 named Gabriel Fauré.

0: Gabriel Fauré with Ballad for Piano and Orchestra. The BBC Philharmonic Orchestra with the performance with a great pianist named Catherine Stott. The conductor was Jean-Pascal Tortelier.
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Next, Denise Jokic, the cellist, with David Jolbert performing five pieces in folk style composed by German composer Robert Schumann.

Denis Jokic, the cellist, and pianist David Jolbert. We enjoyed five pieces in folk style composed by German composer Robert Schumann. Nausicaa of the Valley of the Wind is this next one. It is composed by Joe Hisaishi. We'll hear the Royal Philharmonic Orchestra and the Bach Choir and the Tiffin Choirs. This is also conducted by the composer Joe Hisaishi.

Joe Hisaishi with the composition title Nasica of the Valley of the Wind. The Royal Philharmonic Orchestra, the Bach Choir, and the Tiffin Choirs performed. Well, next we have, this is a fantastic name, very fun to say, Ermanno Vaffarari with Suite Concertino in F Major. CBC Vancouver Orchestra performs with bassoonist Christopher Millard, and the conductor in this case is Mario Bernardi.

The Ferrari Suite Concertino in F, the CBC Vancouver Orchestra, with Mario Bernardi. We'll now hear William Boyce with Symphony 8 in D minor, Kevin Milanley's Arcadia Ensemble.

0: William Boyce with Symphony 8 in D minor, the Aradia Ensemble led by Kevin Malone.
1: We've got brass, trumpets and trombones, tubas and horns. 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

Next on the classical station, we have John Barry leading his very own entitled to You Are Karen. We'll hear the group A Studio Orchestra perform.

That was from the soundtrack of the 1985 film Out of Africa, directed by Sidney Pollack, starring Meryl Streep and Robert Redford. The conductor and composer, John Barry, end title, You Are Karen, that one performed by A Studio Orchestra. Next up, we have conductor Chu Hoy leading the Singapore Symphony Orchestra to Turkish fragments, composed by 1859 Mikhail Ippolitov Ivanov.

Ippolita Ivanov, Turkish Fragments, the Singapore Symphony Orchestra, Chu Hoi, the conductor. We'll now hear Grand Duo Concertante for clarinet and piano, Von Faber, Michael Collins, clarinet, Mikhail Pletnev, the pianist.

Carl Maria von Weber's Grand Duo Concertante for Clarinet and Piano. Michael Collins, clarinetist. Mikhail Pletnev, the pianist. Well, next, we are featuring George Gershwin's famous Rhapsody in Blue. We have Nakamatsu performing with the Rochester Philharmonic Orchestra.

William Shakespeare once wrote, "If music be the food of love, play on." 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

You're listening to Weekend Classics here on the Classical Station, and we have some more great music on the way. First, we'll begin with the weather. So today we expect it to be 94 degrees, 20% chance of afternoon storms. Tonight, partly cloudy with a low of 75. Monday, sunny, high 95. Monday night, mostly clear, a low of 76. And Tuesday, sunny, high 96, with some storms possible in the afternoon. Tuesday night, 30% chance of evening storms, and the low is 75. Next, we have St. Matthew Passion. This is composed by Johann Sebastian Bach. We'll hear the RIAS Chamber Choir, the Akademie für Alte Musik Berlin, and the conductor is René Jacobs.

Kommt ihr Tirkter Heft mir klagen, a composition by the master of counterpoint, Johann Sebastian Bach. We heard the RIAS Chamber Choir and the Academy für Alte Musik Berlin. The conductor was Raina Jacobs. Ernst Eichner is this next composer with Harp Concerto, this one in C major. We have harpist Ani Shalan with the Antica Musica Orchestra, and the conductor of this one is Marcel Kourou.

Ernst Eichner, the composer with Harp Concerto in C Major. We heard the Antica Musica Orchestra with harpist Ani Chelan. The conductor was Marcel Kourou. You're listening to Weekend Classics here on the Classical Station, where we have presented cinema classics. We've heard some great music by John Williams and Howard Shore, John Barry, and many other great composers. Alan Silvestri, that's another one. Next up, we feature Mozart's Violin Concerto 5 in A Turkish, another great one. This is performed by the Vienna Philharmonic, Gidon Kremer, the violinist, and the conductor is Niklaus Hornencourt.

The gentle sounds of Wolfgang Amadeus Mozart's Violin Concerto No. 5 in the key of A major. That one is known as Turkish. It is simply a fantastic one. We heard the Vienna Philharmonic with Gidon Kremer, the violin soloist, and the conductor in this particular performance was Nikolaus Hordenkort. You're listening to Weekend Classics here on the Classical Station, where we are featuring Cinema Classics Weekend. Well, next up we have Thomas A. Dorsey with Precious Lord, Take My Hand. We have conductor Diane Loomer, who's conducting the Cor Leoni Men's Choir.

0: conductor Diane Loomer with the Cor Leonie Men's Choir. We enjoyed Precious Lord, Take My Hand, that one composed by Thomas A. Dorsey. This next one is a text by Sarah Flower Adams, set to Mason's hymn tune, Bethany. The conductor is J. Riley Lewis, leading the Cathedral Choir or Choral Society of Washington National Cathedral. The title, Nearer My God to Thee, composed by 1792 composer Lowell Mason.
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0: great performance of Nearer My God to Thee, composed by Lowell Mason. We enjoyed the Cathedral Chorale Society of Washington National Cathedral, and the conductor of this performance was J. Riley Lewis. 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Tonight, partly cloudy with a low of 75. Monday, sunny, high 95. Monday night, mostly clear with a low of 76. And Tuesday, it'll be sunny with a high of 96 with a chance of storms. Tuesday night, 30% chance of evening storms, and the low should be right around 75. Well, next up on the Classical Station, we feature Thomas Tallis with his Mass for Four Voices. We're going to hear the New York Polyphony deliver their performance.
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New York Polyphony brought us Thomas Dallas's Mass for Four Voices. Next, we have variations on L. Mason's Nearer My God to Thee in E, arranged by Justin Holland, performed by Christopher Mallett.

0: Lowell Mason's Nearer My God to Thee, arranged by African-American composer Justin Holland, the most influential and important American guitarist of the 19th century. Christopher Mallett was our performer. This week's Great Sacred Music program includes stunning performances by the Washington Men's Camerata, the Poor Clares of Arundel, and the Tallis Scholars, with works by Hildegard von Bingen, Henry Purcell, Felix Mendelssohn, and more. 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

0: Welcome to Sing for Joy, presenting sacred music that expresses the biblical themes that are the basis of Christian worship for each week in the church year. Sing for Joy comes to you from St. Olaf College in Minnesota. 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
1: The hymn "Eternal Father, Strong to Save" is a favorite hymn for many Christians across diverse contexts. First published in an English language hymnal in the 1860s, it has been a mainstay in hymnals since then, a hymn of prayer to God for safety and provision amid the turmoil of life. The hymn makes use of seafaring imagery, which is likely why soon after its initial publication, it became associated with the United States Navy, eventually becoming the official Navy hymn. This association makes sense as we explore the text, which begins with this stanza. "Eternal Father, strong to save, whose arm hath bound the restless wave, who bates the mighty ocean deep, its own appointed limits keep. Oh, hear us when we cry to thee for those in peril on the sea." The stanzas proceed to recall moments in Scripture when God was present to those across diverse journeys in their pathways of life. We open today's program with this hymn, sung by the choir of St. John's College.

Eternal Father, Strong to Save, text by William Whiting and music by John V. Dykes. Christopher Robinson conducted the choir of St. John's College with accompanist Alan Walker. We continue with more hymnody with water imagery with our next hymn, My Life Flows On in Endless Song, more commonly known by its secondary title, How Can I Keep From Singing? With this hymn, we recall the gospel text appointed for this week in worship, an account of Jesus walking on water. When the disciples saw him, they were afraid, thinking he was a ghost. But he told them, "Take heart, it is I. Do not be afraid." In the hymn we'll hear next, we hear a refrain that invites in us that same calm and trust. No storm can shake my inmost calm, while to that rock I'm clinging. Since Christ is Lord of heaven and earth, how can I keep from singing? We'll hear a setting of the hymn by American composer Eric Nelson. Nelson's setting begins with gentle a cappella treble singing, and soon it becomes clear that the music also includes familiar hymn tunes that people may not associate with this particular hymn. Listen for those tunes and consider what they evoke for you.

We heard My Life Flows On, an Endless Song, How Can I Keep From Singing, hymn by Robert Lowry and arranged by Eric Nelson. John Ferguson conducted the St. Olaf Cantorai of Northfield, Minnesota. To learn more about the music you hear on Sing for Joy, visit us online at singforjoy.org, where you can subscribe to our monthly e-newsletter. You can also find us on social media on Facebook and Instagram. After the disciples saw Jesus walking on the sea, Peter spoke up, wanting yet more proof that it was really him. "Lord, if it is you, command me to come to you on the water." Jesus did just that. So Peter stepped out on the sea, felt afraid, and began to sink, crying out for Jesus. The gospel writer describes the end of the scene this way. "Jesus immediately reached out his hand and caught him, saying to him, 'You of little faith, why did you doubt?' When they got into the boat, the wind ceased, and those in the boat worshiped him, saying, 'Truly, you are the Son of God.'" We hear now a sung account of this event in the life of Jesus by composer Noble Kane. Listen for how the composer sets the text with dramatic turns of dynamics and texture.

J. Michael Thompson conducted the Schola Cantorum of St. Peter the Apostle in Chicago, Illinois. They sang Noble Cain's musical setting of verses from Matthew 14, "In the night Christ came walking." Our next piece of music is a gospel hymn, "Take My Hand, Precious Lord." In light of our Matthew reading for this week, we might imagine these words being sung by Peter or by others of the disciples as they saw Jesus walking on the water but struggled to believe that it was him. The first stanza prays, "Precious Lord, take my hand, lead me on, let me stand. I am tired, I am weak, I am worn. Through the storm, through the night, lead me on to the light. Take my hand, precious Lord, lead me home."

Take My Hand, Precious Lord, a hymn by Thomas A. Dorsey, arranged by Ed Lajeski, and sung by the St. Olaf Choir with Anton Armstrong conducting. Our final piece on today's program is It Is Well With My Soul, a text by Horatio G. Spafford, set to the music of Philip Bliss and arranged by Renee Clausen. We'll hear it sung by the Wartburg Choir of Waverly, Iowa, under the direction of Lee Nelson. In Psalm 85, appointed for worship this week to accompany the narrative of Jesus walking on water, the psalmist includes these words: "Let me hear what God the Lord will speak, for he will speak peace to his people, to his faithful, to those who turn to him in their hearts." We give thanks for the peace of God that passes all understanding in our final hymn of today's program. The composer of this hymn lived through a traumatic family event as a young adult, when his wife and daughters were in a tragic steamship accident that killed more than 200 people, including his four daughters. As Spafford traveled overseas after the tragedy and passed the site of the accident, he began writing the words to this hymn. In light of that story of heartache, we hear these words from the hymn writer: "When peace like a river attendeth my way, when sorrows like sea billows roll, whatever my lot, thou hast taught me to say, it is well with my soul."

Sing for Joy explores in sacred music the biblical themes of Christian worship each week throughout the liturgical year. Your host is Reverend Alexandra Jacob. The series is a production of St. Olaf College. Sing for Joy is made possible in part by a major grant from the Sukup Manufacturing Company of Sheffield, Iowa, makers of Sukup grain bins, dryers, and grain handling equipment. On the web at sukup.com. Special thanks to our partners at Morningstar Music Publishers and the support from listeners like you. Sing for Joy's music director is Andrew Jacob. Our communications coordinator is Carolyn Pearson. The program is engineered and edited by Grant Fragueli and Mia Pardo. Sean Tonko is the program's producer, and our executive producer is Jeffrey O'Donnell. We welcome listener comments or suggestions about our program. 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

0: The classical station thanks the Reverend Charles Michael Smith and his wife Barbara for their support of classical music. Music has the ability to transcend words. It can inspire, excite, soothe, and heal. It can unite people of different backgrounds and nationalities. It can speak to people of all faiths and of none. Every Sunday here on Great Sacred Music, we play sacred choral music from many faiths sung by the best choirs, as well as organ music performed by the world's finest organists. 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

Welcome to Great Sacred Music on the Classical Station. I'm James Steelman. Today is August 9th, 2026. In liturgical Protestant churches, today is the 11th Sunday after Pentecost, proper 14. In the Catholic Church, today is the 19th Sunday in Ordinary Time. In the Orthodox Church in America, it's the 10th Sunday after Pentecost, Tone 1. In Judaism, it's the 26th day of the month of Av, year 5786. Blessings to all. We open with a hymn of pure, unreserved praise. Thomas Howis, the 18th century Anglican clergyman who helped ignite the evangelical revival in England, penned praise to the holiest in the height as a doxology for the ages. We'll hear it here in full glorious color, performed by the choirs of St. Paul's Parish, K Street, together with the Washington Symphonic Brass, led by Jeffrey Smith, with Bruce Neswick at the organ. Then we turn to a hymn that has anchored generations. How Firm a Foundation, in Margaret Kurtz's arrangement. The Coral Ridge Choir and Orchestra under Roger G. McMurrin give it a sweeping cathedral-style treatment. Diane Bish commands the organ, and D. James Kennedy leads his voice as narrator, speaking each verse like a personal promise. It's the kind of music that puts its hand on your shoulder and says, "You are not on shifting sand."

peace I leave with you, my peace I give unto you. 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

0: blood, through fire, through the long years that wear us thin, there's something underneath that simply will not give way. Perhaps if this week has left us feeling untethered, maybe this morning we can let ourselves rest with that. We don't have to build our own footing from scratch. There is a steadiness beneath us, patient and wide, that has room for every doubt and every question.
1: 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This hour of great sacred music is dedicated to the cherished memory of Francis Marley, director of choral music at Millbrook High School for 34 years, and in loving memory of her devoted husband, Bill, and by Dr. Jerry Grice, in loving memory of his wife, a dedicated church musician, Betty Grice.
0: Our next set turns to the sea, a long-standing source of imagery in sacred music for faith tested by uncertainty and vastness. We begin with John B. Dyke's tune, Eternal Father Strong to Save, widely known as the Navy Hymn. The Washington Men's Camerata performs, conducted by Thomas Beveridge, with Donald Sutherland at the organ and Phil Snedecor on trumpet. We then hear two contrasting settings of a similar text drawn from Psalm 107, They That Go Down to the Sea in Ships. The first is by Henry Purcell, performed by the choir of Christ Church Cathedral, Oxford, with the English concert under conductor Simon Preston. The second comes nearly three centuries later from Hubert Simonson, a longtime organist of Gloucester Cathedral, performed by the Worcester Cathedral Choir under Donald Hunt with Adrian Partington at the organ. Hearing two composers centuries apart drawn to the same ancient words about sailors crying out to God in the storm and finding calm is a striking reminder of how enduring and how universal that image remains.

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1: Storms, literal or otherwise, have a way of stripping everything down to what actually matters. The song behind the pieces we just heard, don't pretend that the danger isn't real. It's simply trust that crying out is never wasted, and that calm does eventually come. It's a quietly powerful idea to carry into an ordinary week. The moments that feel most overwhelming aren't the end of the story. Whatever our turbulent waters look like right now, there's comfort in knowing that stillness is possible, even if it doesn't arrive on our preferred timeline. We stay in that spirit of trust and peace for the next little while. First, the Poor Clares of Arundel offer a simple plain song setting of My Peace I Give You, with Juliet Pochin leading and James Morgan at the piano. Their unhurried, contemplative sound is like candlelight made audible. Then we leap back nearly nine centuries to Hildegard von Bingen and her luminous O Glorissimi Lux, sung by the Rose Ensemble under the direction of Jordan Schrammick. Hildegard understood light as a living, singing force, and you can hear that radiance in every phrase. Thomas Tallis follows with his brief, radiant motet, O Lord, in Thee is All My Trust, performed by the Tallis Scholars under the direction of Peter Phillips. And we'll close this set with Herbert Howell's All My Hope on God is Founded, sung by the choir of King's College, Cambridge, with the Wallace Collection, led by Stephen Cleobury, with Benjamin Bale at the organ. Four centuries of voices, all saying the same gentle thing. I trust, and I am not afraid.

0: Throughout this hour, we've heard music that speaks of confidence, courage, peace, and hope. Each composer found a different musical language, yet all point to the same enduring truth. Our lives become richer when they are grounded in trust rather than fear. We rarely know what tomorrow will bring, but we can choose gratitude for today and extend kindness to those who share the journey with us. May these melodies encourage us to meet the hours ahead with steadier hearts, open hands, and a renewed sense of quiet hope.
1: No less a composer than Johann Sebastian Bach stated that where there is devotional music, God is always at hand with his gracious presence. 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
2: 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A parish of the Anglican Catholic Church offering a traditional historic liturgy with music drawn from the ancient and early apostolic faith. 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
0: Good morning and welcome to Great Sacred Music on the Classical Station. I'm James Steelman. Our second hour begins with one of Johann Sebastian Bach's most searching and emotionally powerful sacred works, Cantata No. 46, Schau it doch und seh it, Behold and See. Written in 1723 for the 10th Sunday after Trinity, the cantata reflects on sorrow, repentance, and the hope of God's abiding mercy. Even in his moments of deepest lament, Bach never leaves the listener without a sense of grace, waiting just beyond the darkness. Today's performance features the Holland Boys Choir and the Netherlands Bach Collegium, conducted by Peter Jan Lusnik. The soloists are Ruth Holton, soprano, Zitzo Vubalda, alto, Knut Schoch, tenor, and Bas Ramslar, bass. Together, they bring both dramatic intensity and deep humanity to one of Bach's most profound meditations on suffering and redemption.

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1: We turn now to Felix Mendelssohn's oratorio, Elijah. We'll hear two excerpts back to back. First, O Rest in the Lord, with its flowing melody inviting listeners to find peace even while waiting for answers. Then, Lift Thine Eyes to the Mountains, a hushed, prayerful trio that draws on words from Psalm 121, offering gentle encouragement through the transparent harmonies and grateful simplicity. Together they form a diptych of consolation. First, the invitation to be still, then the reminder that helps come from beyond what we can see. Both are performed by the Atlanta Symphony Orchestra and Chorus under the direction of the great, celebrated American conductor Robert Shaw.

There are moments when simply being reminded to rest is a gift. Life often rewards constant activity, yet our hearts also need quiet places where hope can take root again. Looking beyond today's worries doesn't mean ignoring them. It means remembering that our perspective can grow larger than our immediate circumstances. Sometimes the greatest progress we make comes from not striving harder, but while allowing ourselves the grace to be at peace. Our next work is Lux Aeterna by American composer Morten Lauresdon. Written in 1997, the five-movement work draws together texts that speak of eternal light, mercy, and enduring peace. Although inspired by ancient liturgical texts, Lux Aeterna speaks to listeners of every background. Light has long been one of humanity's most universal symbols for hope, understanding, compassion, and new beginnings. Lauritsen's music reflects that shared longing with extraordinary beauty. Rather than demanding attention, it gently invites it, drawing us into a place where quiet reflection becomes its own kind of prayer. This performance features polyphony, joined by the Britten Sinfonia under the direction of Stephen Layton.

That was Polyphony and the Britten Sinfonia under the direction of Stephen Layton performing Lux Aeterna, composed by Morten Lauritsen. This week on Preview, from a manga collection of hymns known as the Lambeth Anonymous, part of the 16th century Arundel choir book, the Eichen scholars and director Matthew Dunn perform the Ave Dei Patris. Plus, Giovanni Pergolesi's Stabat Mater, completed the week before he died, is performed by Martin Engelcheese with Project Amsterdam. Preview, the best in new classical releases every Sunday from 6 to 9 p.m. Eastern, only on the Classical Station. Our next selection is Charles Harford Lloyd's setting of Psalm 31, In Thee, O Lord, Have I Put My Trust. Lord was an important figure in English cathedral music during the late 19th and early 20th centuries, serving at several distinguished churches and composing works that remain valued for their lyrical warmth and clarity. Today's performance comes from the choir of St. Paul's Cathedral, London, directed by John Scott, with Andrew Lucas at the organ. Psalm 1 is a prayer offered in the midst of uncertainty. Rather than claiming confidence born of perfect circumstances, it expresses trust despite life's challenges, reminding us that enduring faith is often found not in certainty itself, but in the willingness to keep trusting through every changing season.

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2: We conclude today's program with one of the great monuments of 19th century sacred music, Felix Mendelssohn's Paulus, St. Paul, Opus 36. Completed in 1836, this expansive oratorio traces the dramatic conversion and ministry of the Apostle Paul, combining vivid biblical storytelling with moments of profound personal reflection. Mendelssohn drew inspiration from the great oratorios of Bach and Handel while creating a work unmistakably his own, rich in memorable choruses, expressive solos, and luminous orchestral writing. This distinguished recording features the Leipzig Radio Chorus and the Leipzig Gewandhaus Orchestra, conducted by Kurt Mazur. The soloists include sopranos Gundula Janowitz and Rosemarie Lang, tenor Hans-Peter Blokwitz, and basses Theo Adam, Gotthard Steyr, and Hermann Christian Polster.

0: It was Victor Hugo who said that music expresses that which cannot be put into words and that which cannot remain silent. The music you hear on Great Sacred Music reflects that sentiment. 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
2: 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I'm James Steelman. We continue with part two of Felix Mendelssohn's oratorio, St. Paul, with the Leipzig Radio Chorus and the Leipzig Gewandhaus Orchestra under the direction of Kurt Mazur.

0: on your home for great classical music. That was part two of Felix Mendelssohn's Paulus, performed by the Leipzig Radio Chorus and the Leipzig Gewandhaus Orchestra, all under the direction of Kurt Mazur. Our sopranos were Gunja Logjanovic and Rosemarie Lang. The tenor was Hans-Peter Blowitz, and our three basses were Theo Adam, Gotthard Stier, Hermann Christian Polster. Stay tuned for Weekend Classics that's coming up next with music by Brahms and Franz Liszt.
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0: Thanks to James Steelman for another beautiful and inspiring program of great sacred music. And thank you for listening to the Classical Station. This is Weekend Classics, and I'm Gracelyn Hyman. We're going to begin with a work by Johannes Brahms. This is his double concerto for violin and cello in A minor, performed by the Cleveland Orchestra, directed by George Sell. Our violinist is David Oistrakh, and the cellist is Mieczysław Rostropowicz.

Brahms on the Classical Station. That was Johannes Brahms' Double Concerto for violin and cello in A minor. The orchestra was the Cleveland Orchestra, led by George Sell. The violinist was David Oistrakh, and the cellist was Mstislav Rostropovich. This week, Monday Night at the Symphony features the National Philharmonic Orchestra in a special Cinema Classics Encore event. Music of Max Steiner, Franz Waxman, Miklos Rocha, and more is featured in this thrilling cinematic evening, highlighting some of the greatest soundtrack music ever written. The concert begins Monday night at 8 p.m. Eastern Time after Drop the Needle, only on theclassicalstation.org. Our next work is by Maurice Ravel. It's Alborado del Gracioso, which translates to The Jester's Abad. What is an abad? It is a song for sunrise. This performance is by the Berlin Philharmonic, led by Herbert von Karajan.

We just heard Maurice Ravel's Alborado del Gracioso, the Jester's Salute to the Sun. It was performed by the Berlin Philharmonic, conducted by Herbert von Karajan. The Classical Station is listener-supported. We have been since 1978. 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Our next work is by Franz Liszt. These are his six consolations performed by Nelson Freire.

0: Six Consolations by Franz Liszt, performed by Nelson Freire. Stay tuned, because after station identification, we're going to be playing a work by a composer who also wrote crime fiction.
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0: 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Thank you for making the Classical Station a part of your Sunday. I'm Grace Ellen Hyman. As promised, we're going to begin this hour with a work by a composer that we're mainly familiar with for writing fairy tales, such as the basis for The Nutcracker, but he also wrote crime fiction, and E.T.A. Hoffman was a composer. We're going to be listening to his Harlequin Ballet, performed by the German Chamber Orchestra of Neuss, led by Johannes Gottkritzky.

Listener-supported classical music on the Classical Station. That was E.T.A. Hoffmann's Harlequin Ballet, performed by the German Chamber Academy of Neuss, led by Johannes Goritzky. This week on Preview, from among a collection of hymns known as the Lambeth Anonymous, part of the 16th century Arundel Choir Book, the Eichen Scholars and director Matthew Dunn performed the Ave de Patris, plus Giovanni Pergolesi's Stabat Mater, completed the week before he died, is performed by Martin Engelcheese and PRJCT Amsterdam. Preview, the best in new classical releases, every Sunday from 6 to 9 p.m. Eastern Time, only on the Classical Station. Our next work is by Franz Schubert. It is his Impromptu in F minor, and it'll be performed by the incomparable pianist Alfred Brendel.

the most beautiful music in the world, right here for you on the Classical Station, all day, every day. That was Franz Schubert's Impromptu in F minor, performed by pianist Alfred Brendel. The Classical Station is currently experiencing technical difficulties with our phone lines. We appreciate your patience and understanding as we work to resolve the issue as quickly as possible. If you do need assistance with your membership or have any other questions, please call us at 919-556-0123. And of course, thank you for your continued support. Appropriately enough, for this time of the year, our next work is entitled In a Summer Garden, a Rhapsody by Frederick Delius. This performance is by the Halle Orchestra, directed by John Barbaroli.

0: I hope you enjoyed your sojourn in Frederick Delius's In a Summer Garden, performed by the Halle Orchestra, led by John Berberoli. Stay tuned to the Classical Station because we have a Mozart serenade and music by Peter Tchaikovsky coming up in the next hour.
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0: You're listening to Weekend Classics on the Classical Station. I'm your host, Gracelyn Hyman, and we're going to begin this hour with music for woodwinds. This is Wolfgang Amadeus's Mozart's Serenade No. 10 in B-flat, known as his Grand Partita, performed by the Berlin Philharmonic Wind Ensemble.

Mozart on the Classical Station. That was Wolfgang Amadeus Mozart's Serenade No. 10 in B-flat, known as his Grand Partita, performed by the Berlin Philharmonic Wind Ensemble. Explore the Classical Station's vast archive of vinyl with Vince Tolona on Drop the Needle. This week, he'll be featuring Mozart, conducted by Benjamin Britten, as well as Rodrigo's Concerto de Aranjuez. Drop the Needle airs Mondays at 7 p.m. Eastern Time, only on the Classical Station. 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We appreciate your patience and understanding as we work to resolve the issue as fast as we can. 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Our next work is by Peter Ilyich Tchaikovsky, the introduction to his opera, Eugene Onegin, performed by the Paris Orchestra, led by Semyon Bychkov.

on your station for the most beautiful music in the world, the classical station. That was the introduction to Tchaikovsky's opera, Eugene Onegin, performed by the Paris Orchestra under the leadership of Semyon Bychkov. Stay tuned to the Classical Station to celebrate Cinema Classics Weekend with your host, Bruce Huffine, from 3 to 6 p.m. Eastern Time today. Bruce will bring you music from Star Trek and Star Wars, Dr. Jekyll and Mr. Hyde, and of course, much more. And Bruce and I have been talking, and you will want to stay tuned because he has some interesting things to say about this piece, these pieces of music. Right now, we are going to be listening to a nocturne by John Field. This is his nocturne number 3 in A flat, performed by John O'Connor.

0: from John Field. You just heard his Nocturne, number 3 in A-flat. 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
0: Weekend Classics continues. I'm Bruce Huffine. And we are continuing on with cinema classics. And we have another one starting this hour. Now, this comes as something from Dr. Jekyll and Mr. Hyde. And so I took a look, and there was three of them, 1931, 1941, and 2002. And I couldn't see any reference at all to Robert Schumann's Fantasy in C, Opus 17. But I'm just going to have to take the program director's word for that. And play the piano in this performance is Alicia Dela Rocha.

as performed by Alethea de la Rocha, Robert Schumann's Fantasy in C. If you have an older, unused car, truck, motorcycle, RV, boat, any vehicle, really, sitting around, guess what? 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As part of Weekend Classics and Cinema Weekend, we have another work by John Williams. This is not the theme from Darth Vader in Star Wars, but from his predecessor, Anakin. Poor Padme. This is Anakin's theme. John Williams conducts the London Symphony Orchestra here at the Classical Station. 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

From Star Wars, you heard Anakin's theme, written by John Williams, who also conducted this performance with the London Symphony Orchestra. Peaceful Reflections offers a blend of orchestral, chamber, choral, and organ masterpieces. 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Sundays tonight, 9 p.m. until midnight. We're now going to hear from Ferdinando Carulli, whose dates were 1770 to 1841. And we're going to hear his Concerto in G for flute and guitar. Performing is the Franz Liszt Chamber Orchestra under the direction of Janos Rulla. Playing the flute is Jean-Pierre Rampal, and playing the guitar, Alexander Lagoya, here at the Classical Station.

0: From Fernando Carulli, we just heard his concerto in G for flute and guitar. Janos Rolla conducted the Franz Liszt Chamber Orchestra, playing the flute, Jean-Pierre Rampal, and the guitar, Alexander Lagoya, here at the Classical Station.
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0: Weekend Classics continues. I'm Bruce Huffheim. And to get us started in this hour, we have a work by R. Nathaniel Depp, who was born in Canada but subsequently moved to the United States. And this is one of his best known and one of his earliest works, the piano work Magnolia Suite. Playing the piano today on Weekend Classics is Denver Oldham.

That was R. Nathaniel Detz, Magnolia Suite. Playing the piano was Denver Oldham. This week on Preview, from among a collection of hymns known as the Lambeth Anonymous, part of the 16th century Arundel Choir Book, the Eichen Scholars and director Matthew Dunn performed the Ave de Patris, plus Giovanni Pagliosi's Stabat Mater, completed this week before he died, is performed by Martin Englert. And PRJCT Amsterdam, Preview, the best in new classical releases, every Sunday night, tonight, 6 to 9 p.m. Eastern, only on The Classical Station. Now from the Danish composer Niels Gotham, the Symphony No. 4 in B-flat, Opus 20. Christopher Hogwood conducts the Danish National Radio Symphony Orchestra here on the Classical Station, member and volunteer driven since 1978.

You just heard the Symphony No. 4 in B-flat by Niels Gotthard. The Danish National Radio Symphony Orchestra was conducted by Christopher Hogwood. Explore the Classical Station's vast archive of vinyl with Vince Tolona on Drop the Needle, this week featuring Mozart, conducted by Benjamin Britten, as well as Rodrigo's Concerto de en Reserve. Drop the Needle airs Mondays at 7 p.m. Eastern, only on The Classical Station. Now from George Frederick Handel, the Concerto Grosso in G minor, Opus 6, Number 6. Andrew Monzi conducts the Academy of Ancient Music here at The Classical Station.

0: from George Frederick Handel, the Concerto Grosso in G minor. Andrew Manzi conducted the Academy of Ancient Music. 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
0: Weekend Classics continues, as well as This Is Cinema Weekend. And our next is featured in a number of movies. This is Felix Mendelssohn's Symphony No. 4 in A, Opus 90, The Italian. And it's been heard in movies like Center Stage and Setting It Off. And the one that I think is most appropriate is Breaking Away, which was a 1979 movie about Italian cycling culture, and the first and fourth movements were extensively used. And certainly in cycling, things can get exciting and lots of energy. So let's enjoy together. Colin Davis conducts the Boston Symphony Orchestra.

From Felix Mendelssohn, you heard his Symphony No. 4 in A, the Italian. The Boston Symphony Orchestra was conducted by Sir Colin Davis. This week, Monday Night at the Symphony features the National Philharmonic Orchestra in a special Cinema Classics Encore event. Music of Max Steiner, Franz Waxman, Miklos Rozsas, and more is featured in this thrilling cinematic evening, highlighting some of the great soundtrack music ever written. The concert begins Monday night at 8 p.m. Eastern after Drop the Needle, only on theclassicalstation.org. We now have the final cinema work for this edition of Week in Classics, and it is Federico Mompou's Canzone e Danza, number 5, and it was heard in the 2002 movie Star Trek Nemesis. And if you're a Trekkie, then you already know that it is played in one of the quiet encounters in Commander Will Riker's cabin. So let's have a listen. Performing on the guitar is Peter Fletcher.

That was the Canción y Danza No. 5 by Federico Mompou. The guitarist was Peter Fletcher. 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From the English composer Ralph Vaughan Williams, we're going to hear his English Folk Song Suite. Sir Neville Mariner conducts the Academy of St. Martin in the Fields.

You just heard Ralph Vaughan Williams' English Folk Song Suite. Sir Neville Mariner conducted the Academy of St. Martin in the Fields. Well, I'm Bruce Huffine here on Weekend Classics and also Cinema Weekend. So glad that we spent this time together. But at the top of the hour, we have Preview. They have works by, Bach, Mozart, Strauss, and so much more. So it's certainly worth waiting for. And to get there, we're going to hear from Gustav Holst and the Venus, the Bringer of Peace, and that comes from The Planets, Opus 32. The New York Philharmonic is conducted by Leonard Bernstein here at the Classical Station.

0: 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And we just heard Gustav Holst's The Planet's Venus, performed by the New York Philharmonic with the prolific Leonard Bernstein conducting here on The Classical Station.
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0: You're listening to The Classical Station, and welcome to Preview, where we will have a musical journey that crosses centuries, continents, and extraordinarily wonderful worlds of sound. Tonight we move from the spiritual intensity of early sacred music and the intricate voices of the Renaissance into the emotional depth and grandeur of the Baroque and classical eras. Along the way, intimate piano textures meet the brilliance of the concert hall, while marches and dramatic orchestral writing remind us of music's power to evoke struggle, destiny, and freedom. Our journey then turns inward towards the quiet radiance of solitude before opening into the colors, rhythms, and sensuality of Spain. Music filled with heat, movement, mystery, and the distinctive character of Iberian life. And as we travel farther still, the music carries us towards the wonderful and expansive spirit of the Americas, where rhythm and imagination create yet another musical landscape. Across these changing centuries and cultures, one thread remains constant: the human voice, whether sung, played, whispered, or expressed through the orchestra, is endearing to all of our soul. Join us as we travel through this remarkable tapestry of sound tonight during Preview. I'm Garland Martin Christensen, and I will be your host for the evening. Our first piece was written anonymously, so we're not quite sure who was wonderful enough to come up with it. It's a traditional piece and is entitled Ave de Patris, from the Lambeth Anonymous. This remarkable recording brings to life the mystery and spirit of medieval music, offering a glimpse into a world where sacred song was at the heart of daily life, rich, atmospheric, and deeply moving. Ave de Patris invites you to step back through the centuries and experience music that has endured through the tests of time. This is from the Lambeth Anonymous Ancient Music, Alive Again, here on The Classical Station.

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And this was from a choir book, a collection of early

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Thank you for listening to great classical music on the Classical Station. And now for just a moment of our local arts calendar coming up. We have the Chamber Music of Raleigh, Brooklyn Rider at the North Carolina Music of Art in Raleigh, North Carolina. It opens its 85th season with innovative and imaginative string quartet, Brooklyn Rider, and two concerts will be on August 23rd. And now we have a lovely piece, which is entitled, or it's by Melchior Neu Zidler. It is Fantasia super encore que col partira. And it's performed by Max Hotvich on lute. And you'll discover the elegant artistry with this work by Hans Joachim Kong, drawing on a beloved Renaissance melody, which transforms the tune into an intricate and expressive fantasy, revealing the remarkable possibilities of the lute. Intimate, graceful, and richly detailed, this is Renaissance music at its most captivating. So please enjoy here on the Classical Station.

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0: You're listening to The Classical Station, and we just heard Giovanni Battista Pergolesi's wonderful and very ethereal Stabat Mater, performed by the Violins of the King, with Bernard Labadie conducting, with Dorothea Rochman performing soprano and Catherine Robin mezzo-soprano. And this was written near the end of the composer's short life, deeply expressing the setting of an ancient text on the sorrow of the Virgin Mary with extraordinary tenderness and intensity here on the Classical Station.
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0: 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Let Peaceful Reflections become your ideal companion, bringing you your Sunday night to a tranquil close. It will be tonight from 9 p.m. until midnight. Next, we have a piece by Carl Philipp Emanuel Bach, his Berlin Sinfonietta in G. And this was written during the composer's years in Berlin, and this music is full of vivid contrast, sudden turns, and expressive surprises with restless energy and bold musical language, which points towards a new era between the Baroque and classical styles. And this is performed by Arte Dio Suonota Tori with Marcin Shevkevich conducting here on the Classical Station.

You're listening to The Classical Station, and that lovely, vibrant piece was Carl Philipp Emanuel Bach's Berlin Sinfonia in G, and that was performed by Arte de Suonatori, with Marcin Shevankovich conducting, here on The Classical Station. Next, we will discover the sparkling charm of Wolfgang Amadeus Mozart's Piano Concerto No. 7 in F for three pianos, subtitled Lodrin, known as the Lodrin Concerto from Mozart and Poulenc, double and triple piano concertos. Written with wit, elegance, and a wonderful sense of conversation, Mozart gives three keyboards the chance to playfully exchange ideas while the orchestra provides a graceful backdrop. Bright, spirited, and full of youthful energy. This is Mozart at his most delightful. It's performed by the Swiss Romande Orchestra with Kent Nagano.

You're listening to The Classical Station, and that lovely piano piece was Wolfgang Amadeus Mozart, Concerto No. 7 in F for three pianos, subtitled Lodron, performed by the Swiss Romande Orchestra with Kent Nagano conducting, and Marie Kodama playing piano, as well as Momo Kodama and Karen K. Nagano. This week, Monday night, the symphony features the National Philharmonic Orchestra in a special Cinema Classics encore event. Music of Max Steiner, Franz Foxman, Mikolas Rosa, and more is featured in this thrilling cinematic event highlighting some of the greatest soundtrack music ever written. The concert begins Monday night at 8 p.m. Eastern after Drop the Needle, only on theclassicalstation.org. Next, we'll celebrate the spirit of freedom with Johann Strauss Sr.'s Freedom March from the New Year's Concert 2025. With its bright rhythms, stirring melodies, and unmistakable Viennese flair, this lively march captures the festive energy of Strauss's musical world, full of sparkle and movement, which is a wonderful reminder of the joy and optimism that great music can inspire.

That wonderful patriotic sound was Johann Strauss Sr.'s Freedom March, performed by the Vienna Philharmonic, with Riccardo Muti conducting here on the Classical Station. Next, we'll discover the dramatic intensity of Peter Ilyich Tchaikovsky's Fatum Opus 77 from the Tchaikovsky Overtures Volume 2, written when the composer was still in his 20s. This powerful symphonic poem explores the mysterious force of fate, moving from moments of quiet reflection to sweeping, passionate climaxes. Rich in melody and orchestral color, Fatum reveals the emotional world that would become a hallmark of Tchaikovsky's music for years to come.

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2: 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And next we'll hear Franz Liszt, Benediction de Dieu dans la solitude, or The Blessing of God in Solitude, which is one of the most profound and beautiful works in his Harmonies Poétiques et Religieuses, which unfolds with a sense of quiet prayer, moving from tender simplicity to moments of radiant, almost transcendent grandeur. Found on the Majestic Liszt CD, experience Liszt, the poet and the mystic, music that seems to suspend time and turn solitude into spiritual consolation. This piece is a blessing in sound. So we will hear it performed by Sandrine Edilisayou playing piano here on the Classical Station.